Welcome. We're 3 minutes into this party. Your Fuego Drive Mix Show. TJ Iconics on the turntables. My name is Hector Millán. I join you on the mic. Por fin llegamos a jueves. You know, I'm going to say 70% done with the day. Tomorrow, Friday, looking forward to it. Ahora sí, también fin de semana. Are we ready for the weekend? You know, I feel like summer is almost over. I'm saying it because, you know, once August is over, that's it. That is it. And then we're ready for the Halloween season, man. I love Halloween, man. Para mí, Halloween is my favorite holiday. Y ya después, pues, Navidad y Thanksgiving y lo demás. Dices tú, that's like second on the list.

So listener Isabella is asking one question, and I wanted to talk about it on the show because it's true. All right, so she said that she had an experience, and she wanted to know if anybody else had the same experience. She says that, like, she doesn't really print her pictures anymore because she has a digital copy on her phone. I feel like that's all of us. We all have a digital copy of pictures on our phones. Back then, you would have these cameras. You take a picture, you would go to the photo center, you would get them printed, right? Y te quedabas con los recuerdos imprimidos. Pero hoy en día, pues, tú dices, tengo mis fotos en el teléfono. 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Her pictures were all lost. And she's saying, Hector, now in 2026, is there another way to assure that this doesn't happen? And if I knew another method, and that is saving your stuff on a drive. I think now in most phones, you're able to put on like a flash drive, right? You're able to connect the hard drive to your phone. Puedes guardar una copia, pero todavía, yo creo que todavía es inteligente de una persona imprimir las fotos. ¿Por qué? 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Con digital se pierden, ¿eh? Tan como pierdes el teléfono, puedes perder el hard drive y perdiste todas tus cosas. So maybe it's a reminder for you guys that have a lot of pictures out there that you feel like these pictures cannot get lost, they are not replaceable. Get them printed. I don't know who needed to hear that.

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Did you grow up in the MySpace era? Pues déjame te cuento, señoras y señores, que it looks like the owner of MySpace, and we're not talking about Tom, we're talking about the company that bought MySpace from Tom. They're saying that they plan to bring the platform back. They also say that they think social media has become too addicting. And they have a game plan because they want to make MySpace successful. Now, what could we expect? A lot of the things that we had back in MySpace when it was very popular, like the top 8 friends ranking, profile songs, and of course, a lot of people just love to show their personality, and that was the customized profile. So those things are coming back, but also with a modern touch, dice Los Dueños de MySpace. I'm excited. I'm really excited to see what it's going to look like and how it's going to feel. Anyways, are you down to download MySpace and make a new MySpace?

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1: 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Are you ready? 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
1: 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A echarle ganas se ha dicho. 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
4: Happy Friday.
2: Yes.
4: It's Friday and I'm feeling good today.
1: Yeah.
2: Ay, qué voz tan cachonda.
4: Because my advisor gave me some really good news. I am closer to becoming a CPA than I had originally thought. Hey,
5: wow.
4: Latina CPA in the house.
1: Yes. Yes.
4: Happy Friday.
6: Yes,
1: ¡felicidades!
2: La mera neta, sí necesitamos más latinas que sepan dar respiración boca a boca, Shaboy.
3: No, no es CPR, fool.
1: Eso es CPR. Eso es CPA. It's like an accountant.
5: Oh, yeah.
2: Entonces podemos contar con ella.
3: Exacto.
1: That's hard to get,
5: yes,
1: man.
5: Girl, that test is hella hard. I barely passed accounting. So guys, we need more CPAs.
1: Mi respeto. Pura matemática right there. Michael, cuéntanos, why are you feeling good?
7: Hey, Shaboy, I am feeling good today because I finally got my promotion to assistant store manager at Dollar General.
1: Let's go.
7: And I got a big pay raise to go with that promotion. Let's go, cuz.
2: You work at Dollar General without telling me you work at Dollar General. Let's go, cut.
3: Yo, homie, let's see if you could do something about those prices. Though. Hopefully you can keep them down.
5: Yeah,
1: can you actually keep them at a dollar, bro? Like, as a manager? Hey, pero no le digas a mucha gente, you got a raise, bro.
3: Oh, yeah.
1: De volada llega la familia. Hey, let me borrow some money, fool. Yeah. Congratulations, Michael. Juliana, cuéntanos, why are you feeling good?
8: I'm feeling good because it's Friday and we only work half day.
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2: Anónima, bienvenida a Real Side Piece Stories. ¿Cómo te diste cuenta that your man was cheating on you?
3: Yo lo soñé.
4: What?
5: ¿Qué hombre? ¿Entonces tus sueños se hicieron realidad?
4: Wow, what do you mean you dreamt it?
3: My dream came true. I just, you know what's funny is that I never thought that it was going to be with a guy.
4: Cheto!
5: Ay, no manches. 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
2: Bicho.
3: Esa noche me dormí and I had a dream. And in my dream, it was just like, I was going through his phones and I was crying because I was seeing all these cheating messages. So, 2 days afterwards, I went to his house. I was like, hey, you know, I don't know what's going on, pero pues de una vez dime. And he's like, there's nothing going on. And it pissed me off. Porque he was texting and smiling at his phone in front of me. So I snatched the phone from him and I ran to my car. And I had his password y todo. Y me empecé a ver los mensajes. Y pues obviamente había de viejas. Pero what caught me was, uno, it didn't have a name. And I was just like, what the heck is this? And I was going through the messages. And dude, ahí se descubrió todo. And it was just like, oh, you need to come back and lick my, you know what. And I was just like, dude, is this a guy?
4: No,
3: so I ended up calling the number, and I was like, hey, you know, I'm so-and-so's girlfriend. What's going on? He's like, oh, you need to talk to him. I don't know what you're talking about. You need to talk to him. And I was just like, bro.
4: But it was a guy on the other end.
3: Yes, it was a freaking guy.
5: Did he sound cute?
2: Micho.
4: Oh, my.
3: No, I mean, no, you know what? I saw his picture because he was on Grindr, the gay dating app. So
2: your boyfriend was on Grindr, the gay dating app, right? It's like Tinder, but for the gay community.
3: Gays. I ended up catching him cheating on me.
2: Oh, damn, girl. God. So sorry you went through that. And it sounds like it was multiple people, not just one person.
5: A la ver. Literalmente, Joel.
2: No. That's crazy. Anónima, did your man eventually admit to you that he cheated on you with both men and women? Me lo dices a continuación.

0: bad bad, getting lit. Love you vibe,
1: yeah.
0: We the best, give me the light,
1: yeah.
0: And we turn it up every time,
1: every time.
0: And we bust it up, watch it, I
1: watch it.
0: Ha!
2: Kiba, how you bad, sir?
3: Somos el Shoboy Show, bienvenidos a la segunda parte de Real Side Piece Stories. Anónima nos acaba de confesar that she found out that her man was cheating on her, not just with women, pero también con un hombre.
4: What?
3: She jacked his phone after having a dream about it. Lo revisó. He had the gay dating app Grindr on there. Mensajes con hombres. Estuvo cañón la situación. Pero, Anónima, did your man ever admit that he had cheated on you with both men and women?
5: He never admitted to it, honestly. He was like, he would just laugh, and because I would like question him. Yeah. Yo de mensa, like, I was just like, whatever. Like, I took him back like a mensa.
3: What?
5: But like, I would always like bring it up, and I'm like, oh, like, just tell me the truth. And he's like, oh, that wasn't me. Like, I don't know what you're talking about. And he would just laugh, and I'm like, okay,
4: dude, you'll be surprised how many straight men are on Grindr, the gay dating app.
3: Neta.
4: Yeah.
3: Sas.
5: It is very common.
6: Pa terminar, Anónima, do you think when you saw text messages from guys and girls, which one hurt the most? That he was cheating on you with a vato or with a jaina?
5: With con el hombre, because I felt like,
4: yeah.
5: I don't know, como, but I just felt like less of a woman, because I'm like, damn, like, I wasn't able to, like, give him what he, like, what he needed or what he wanted and stuff.
6: Pues no, porque eres mujer, tú no tienes lo que él le gusta.
3: Nicho, do you think that's why you took him back, Anónima? Kind of, like, to try to prove a point, like, I'm better than a man?
5: Yeah, I think so. Wow. But you know what's funny? Uh-huh. You know what's funny? It continues on. So, like, I had told my sister, because I called my sister crying that night, and we ended up, like, going to Denny's, and I was just crying and crying.
6: Did you get the sausage at Denny's, just like your ex?
3: Micho!
5: I did not get the sausage at Denny's.
6: Oh, okay. Good.
5: So, yeah. So then my sister's like, oh, don't take him back. I'm like, no, I won't. I ended up taking him back, obviously. And what's funny is that I had another dream, and my sister did tell me, she's like, you took him back too quickly, like, he's still gonna be cheating on you. I'm like, no, he's not. And yeah, I had another dream, and then eventually, like, it was him cheating again, and then I think that's when I finally broke it off.
3: That's good, amor. I'm glad that you've moved on from that. And look, whatever your ex's sexual preference is, that's his life.
4: Yeah.
3: You know, God bless, que le vaya bien, etc. Obviously, what hurts here is that he was cheating on you with so many different people.
4: Yeah.
3: You know, and laughing about it. I don't know, like, to me, people that are doing shady things and then they laugh about it,
4: that's
3: bro.
4: Evil.
3: That is pure evil right
4: there. Yeah, girl. Pero mejor sola que mal acompañada. Chin up, girl, because that crown is falling. And that's it. Go out and find you a new boo.
5: I did.
4: There it is.
5: I have a new boo, and he treats me like a princess. Like,
3: eso.
5: Honestly,
4: it,
5: like,
4: girl.
5: He's the rainbow after the storm, to be honest.
6: Why'd you say rainbow? Yeah. Why you have to say rainbow?
4: Oh. Hey, girl, since your dream's becoming true, can you dream that I'm with a man, a fine-ass, tall, dark, handsome man? Because then, girl.
5: I'll try to dream about it today.
4: Thank you, girl. Hazme el paro, mínimo.
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2: ¿Y qué pasó? ¿Qué fue lo que sucedió?
3: Cuando te pusiste bien peda. And you had a major borracha fail. What happened?
4: So I was out with my group of friends that we got a party bus for my birthday. I believe it was my 26th or my 27th.
5: Party buses are dangerous, bro.
4: I only remember pieces of it.
5: What happened?
6: What you mean?
4: We were heading to a bar to go dance. But then when we get to a bar, everybody starts offering me a shot. And it's like, you can't turn it down, so you got to take it.
6: Girl.
4: I ended up taking off my high heels, and I end up falling. My friends put me on a chair, which I couldn't keep my balance on sitting still. So then the bartender gives my friend a bucket for me to throw up on.
6: Girl, you're lucky you didn't get kicked out of the club.
4: I think I did. They let me keep the bucket, and I took it with me inside the party bus.
3: And then
4: turns out that my friend's brother was also throwing up with me in the same bucket.
6: You're giddy. You had to be drunk sharing a bucket with another drunk person, throwing up in the same one. That is, oh my.
4: Pero no me agüito.
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2: You so crazy.
3: Notas locas y bien estupe.
4: I've been meaning to talk to you guys about this nota loca right here for the last, like, week and a half, but we've just been doing other stuff. But I'm sure you've seen it go viral on social media. It's a story about this couple. They're married, y la Jaina has a terminal illness. I think she has, like, 3 to 6 months left. Y supuestamente la morra asked her man's, as her dying wish, if she could sleep with her ex one last time.
5: Oh, what?
4: And I was like, yo, what would I do in that situation? What would you do in that situation? Tu pareja está a punto de morir y lo único que quiere es... with their ex one last time.
3: O sea, quieren ir al entierro antes del entierro.
4: Exactamente, Micho. Prima Vani, you're married. Your man's in this situation says, hey, let me get my ex one last time. Let me hit it one last time. You letting him do it or not really?
6: I'm going to let him do it.
4: What? Wow.
6: I'm going to let him do it because I love him. And he's about to peace out, so best believe that I'm going to be ready once he, you know, well, I'll take a little week, you know.

0: And he's about to peace out, so best believe that I'm gonna be ready once he, you know. Well, I'll take a little week, you know. Well, I'll take my time, but you know, once you're out, boo,
1: everybody's coming in.
0: Oh, no. Yeah,
1: once you out, everybody's coming in.
0: Oh yeah, yeah. Why not?
1: You're gonna wait a week after he dies, and then crana la crad.
0: Well, we'll see. I don't know about a week. I mean, I'm not gonna do it next day. You know what,
1: like,
0: I mean?
1: But maybe not a week, but like 8 days.
0: Yeah, 8 hours. No, I'm just kidding.
1: Kim, how about you? You and Eddie are married. Dios no lo quiera, but Eddie has a terminal illness, and Eddie says, I just want to smash my ex one last time, which is kind of weird because Eddie's a virgin.
2: Yes.
3: Yeah.
1: So we know he has it, but let's just say.
3: Well, if doctors say that he has like 3 months, I would hate to break it to them because he only has about a few hours left to live when that sentence gets out of his mouth. In no world is that ever going to happen.
0: Damn.
3: You will go down with me before that happens. Oh.
1: Who's going to go down a hole?
0: Oh.
1: Come on. Rest in peace, Eddie. Big
0: What about you, Shaboy?
1: Me?
0: Yeah.
1: Shaboy, obviamente mandilón. I would let my wife.
2: No.
0: What?
1: Obvi. What am I going to do? Hold her down?
4: Peaceful.
1: Like, you can't force somebody not to cheat on you? Mm. You know what I'm saying? At that point, and I'm like, wait, pobrecita ha vivido conmigo en el tururu with these small ass hands her whole life.
0: The 5 minutes.
1: Might as well let her ex handle it.
4: No.
1: One last time. Do what I could ever do. You know what I'm saying? Because what are you going to do? You can't force somebody to not cheat on you.
0: Yeah, that's true.
1: So I'm just going to go crazy. You know what I'm saying? Eddie the Virgin. Hmm. Roles are flipped. Kim, Dios no lo quiera, terminal illness. She wants to get it in one last time con su ex.
2: Nope.
3: Eddie's
2: no.
3: Eddie's a toxico. He would never.
2: Never.
1: How are you going to make sure that that doesn't happen, though?
2: Like, I'll lock the doors. I'll do anything for him. Don't come in.
1: At the hospital?
2: Yeah.
0: Oh,
1: and the nurse is going to be like, what the hell? What's up with this vato right
2: I'll
1: here?
2: I'll be there vigilando, making sure who's coming in and who's coming out. Making sure who the doctor is.
3: Only female doctors.
2: You
0: gotta be careful.
2: I know.
1: Kim's ex could be wearing a wig.
2: Exactly. Do what you gotta do.
1: Yo, Eddie, look, he is a toxic. I'm finding this out right now.
2: Never.
1: Kim es celoso, Eddie. For those of you who don't know, Kim and Eddie are dating.
0: Yes.
3: Oh, Eddie's the most celoso, pero igual ahí nos llevamos los dos.
0: Los dos están para cuál.
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0: Let's go. Bienvenidos a Pero No Me Agüito Therapy. For those of you who are like, what's Pero No Me Agüito? Pero No Me Agüito means it's all good. You're not going to allow anything negative to steal your joy or your peace in your life. Órale. 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
1: Ana, cuéntanos, ¿de qué no te agüitas?
2: This code came in and I have a presentation today at school. Ooh. And this is how I'm talking. Pero no me agüito.
0: Hey! Hey! Girl! Save your voice, girl. Appreciate the message, but save it, girl.
1: Yeah, girl. Damn, if I was your teacher and heard your voice like that, and it's like a 10-minute presentation, I'd be like, hey, you know what? I'll give you an A. Just sit down, fools, all right?
3: Yo, school presentations, man.
0: Yes.
3: I love those. I would always, like, write music to it or, like, act out something.
0: Wow.
3: I felt like it was my stage. But one time, something funny happened. It was middle school. Uh-huh. We're doing a presentation with another homie. And that fool snorted while we were up there. You know what snorted?
1: Snorted.
4: Snort.
5: Yeah. When you're laughing, you go...
4: Not snorting, no.
5: That's
4: snorting.
0: What was that, kid?
4: That's a snort.
1: No, that's peso pluma.
4: What is a snort?
5: Yeah,
3: he sneezed and farted at the same time.
4: No.
3: In the middle of the presentation. He's like, achoo.
4: No.
3: Everything stopped. It was sounding like people had to register what just happened.
4: Yeah, like,
3: hey, todos, wey. Risa y risa, bro.
4: Did people say bless you?
3: Was hella red. Salud.
4: Right, like,
3: salud y ve límpiate, fool.
4: Salud,
3: salud and go check your chonies. Yeah, man. Homie couldn't continue. I had to take over, but I think it helped our presentation. I think our teacher felt bad for us, so.
5: That's good.
3: No, I hook you up, man. So next time you're nervous about a presentation, you want a good grade, just
4: snort.
3: Sneeze and fart. Snort. What else we got? We got Oscar right here. Cuéntanos, carnal. ¿De qué no te agüitas?
6: I'm drunk right now in another city with my friend, my brother, pretty much.
3: What?
6: Hell yeah. Pero no me agüito, man.
1: Hey! Oscar right there. That's definitely the situation. Uh-huh. That fool's going to wake up tomorrow,
3: uh-huh,
1: look over at his homie, hella crudo, be like, hey, fool. What happened last night? Why are we sore? What? Like, I didn't say anything but except sore.
4: We know where you were going with that.
1: Where was I going?
4: Not to church. That's where you were not going.
1: Maybe they snorted all night.
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0: más perrona.
1: Prepárate para reír, el homie Joey quiere saber if his baby mama is down to lie to the authorities just for him.
0: Right or die.
1: He's getting a disability check right now. Y supuestamente cargó unas cosas pesadas recientemente. Will she lie for him or not?
0: Cheto.
2: Hello.
1: Yes, hello?
2: Hello.
1: Hi, can I please speak with Miss Cynthia?
2: Who's this?
1: Hi, my name is Bill, calling you from the EDD office, Department of Disability Insurance Investigations. I'm calling you in regards to the case that we have here for Jose.
2: Uh-huh.
1: And you are his wife, correct?
2: I'm his girlfriend.
1: Listen, we've had an investigation going into Jose ever since he claimed to have a back injury. And our investigator has video and picture of him picking up heavy things in the backyard and going to a nearby dump. So we're just looking into if he's really in pain or not, or injured, and we're just doing a quick survey.
2: How did you guys get my number?
1: Ma'am, we're the government. Can you attest that he really is injured? Have you seen him carry any heavy things or bags?
2: You're being weird.
1: Excuse me? Watch your language, little sucia.
2: Who says that?
1: I'm trying to help you guys out here. Can you please testify that he hasn't been picking up any heavy materials or equipment?
2: No. He hasn't.
1: We also have pictures and video of this happening. If you are lying, this could be used against you in court. Tell us the truth, Ms.
2: I just told you.
1: Because we also have pictures and video of him picking up other very heavy objects in the house.
2: In the house?
1: In your bedroom, we have pictures where he's carrying something that looked like a costal de papas, like a heavy sack, but it was actually you, butt naked. And you are pretty thick with a big ass booty. That's a heavy load. Cynthia, this is a prank call. You're on the Shaboy Show.
2: Shaboy, I hate you.
1: Yo, Maz is on the other line.
2: I hate you guys.
0: Heavy load. Cynthia, ¿sí es cierto that your man be carrying you around in the bedroom or what?
2: Cuando puede.
1: Hey, Cynthia.
2: Huh?
1: My boy Joey's got a ride or die hyena right there, straight up.
3: Hell yeah, she is.
1: She's a keeper, Joey.
2: Everybody tells him that. He already knows.
0: So when are you going to put a ring on it, fool?
2: Exactly.
3: Hey, it's been 18 years. I'm just nervous. But I'm like, she's the one. I'm just nervous. I'm afraid of a bunch of front people, like a lot of people.
1: 18 years later, you're still nervous about putting the ring on it, but you already put two babies in her? No manches.
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3: Hey.
4: Happy Friday.
2: Yes.
4: It's Friday and I'm feeling good today.
1: Yeah.
2: Ay, qué voz tan cachonda.
4: Because my advisor gave me some really good news. I am closer to becoming a CPA than I had originally thought. Hey,
5: wow.
4: Latina CPA in the house.
1: Yes. Yes.
4: Happy Friday.
6: Yes, go.
1: Felicidades.
2: La mera neta, sí necesitamos más latinas que sepan dar respiración boca a boca, chavoy.
3: No,
1: it's CPR,
3: fool.
1: It's a CPR. It's a CPA. It's like an accountant.
5: Oh, yeah.
2: Entonces podemos contar con ella.
3: Exacto. That's hard to get,
5: yes,
3: man.
5: Yes, girl, that test is hella hard. I barely passed accounting. So, guys, we need more CPAs.
1: Mi respeto. Es pura matemática right there. Michael, cuéntanos, why are you feeling good?
7: Hey, Shaboy, I am feeling good today because I finally got my promotion to assistant store manager at Dollar General.
1: Let's go.
7: And I got a big pay raise to go with that promotion. Let's go, cuz.
2: You work at Dollar General without telling me you work at Dollar General. Let's go, cut.
3: Yo, hopefully, let's see if you could do something about those prices. Hopefully, you can keep them down.
5: Yeah,
1: can you actually keep them at a dollar, bro? Like, as a manager? Hey, pero no le digas a mucha gente, you got a raise, bro.
3: Oh, yeah.
1: De volada llega la familia. Hey, let me borrow some money, fool. Yeah. Congratulations, Michael. Juliana, cuéntanos, why are you feeling good?
8: I'm feeling good because it's Friday and we only work half day.
2: Bueno, Mayuliana es la típica morra que se la pasa todo el día nomás en el TikTok y en Instagram.
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2: Anónima, bienvenida a Real Side Peace Stories. ¿Cómo te diste cuenta that your man was cheating on you?
3: Yo lo soñé.
4: What?
1: ¿Qué hombre? ¿Entonces tus sueños se hicieron realidad?
4: Wow, what do you mean you dreamt it?
3: My dream came true. I just, you know what's funny is that I never thought that it was going to be with a guy.
4: Chetos!
1: Ay, no manches. Le gustaba la carne maciza.
2: Bicho.
3: Esa noche me dormí and I had a dream. And in my dream, it was just like, I was going through his phones and I was crying because I was seeing all these cheating messages. So, like, 2 days afterwards, like, I went to his house. I was like, hey, you know, like, I don't know what's going on, pero pues de una vez dime. And he's like, there's nothing going on. And it pissed me off. Porque he was like texting and smiling at his phone in front of me, so I snatched the phone from him and I ran to my car and I had his password y todo y me empecé a ver los mensajes y pues obviamente había de viejas, pero what caught me was uno, it didn't have a name and I was just like, what the heck is this?
4: Sí,
3: and I was
4: es.
3: Like going through the messages and dude, ahí se descubrió todo and it was just like, oh, you need to come back and like, you know, lick my, you know what? And I was just like, dude, is this a guy?
4: No,
3: so I ended
4: manche.
3: Up calling the number, and I was like, hey, you know, I'm so-and-so's girlfriend. Like, what's going on? He's like, oh, you need to talk to him. I don't know what you're talking about. You need to talk to him. And I was just like, bro.
4: But it was a guy on the other end.
3: Yes, it was a freaking guy.
1: Did he sound cute?
2: Micho.
4: Oh, my.
3: No, I mean, no, you know what? I saw his picture because he was on Grindr, like the gay dating app. So
2: Your boyfriend was on Grindr, the gay dating app, right? It's like Tinder,
3: yeah.
2: But for the
4: yes,
2: gay
4: for
2: community.
4: Gays.
2: Uh-huh.
3: Yeah, I ended up catching him cheating on me.
2: Oh, damn, girl. God. So sorry you went through that, and it sounds like it was multiple people, not just one person.
1: A la verdad. Literalmente, Choy.
2: No, that's crazy. Anónima, did your man eventually admit to you that he cheated on you with both men and women? Me lo dices a continuación.

0: somos el Shaboy Show. Bienvenidos a la segunda parte de Real Side P Stories. Anónima nos acaba de confesar that she found out that her man was cheating on her, not just with women, pero también con un hombre.
1: What?
0: She jacked his phone after having a dream about it. Lo revisó. He had the gay dating app Grindr on there. Mensajes con hombres. Estuvo cañón la situación. Pero, Anónima, did your man ever admit that he had cheated on you with both men and women?
2: He never admitted to it, honestly. He was like, he would just laugh, and because I would like question him. Yeah. Yo de mensa, like, I was just like, whatever. Like, I took him back, like, a mensa.
0: What?
2: But, like, I would always like bring it up, and I'm like, oh, like, just tell me the truth. He's like, oh, that wasn't me. Like, I don't know what you're talking about. And he would just laugh, and I'm like, okay.
1: Dude, you'll be surprised how many straight men are on Grindr, the gay dating app.
0: Neta.
1: Yeah.
0: Sas.
2: It is very common.
3: Para terminar, Anónima, do you think when you saw text messages from guys and girls, which one hurt the most? That he was cheating on you with a vato or with a jaina?
2: With con el hombre, because I felt like,
1: yeah.
2: I don't know, como, but I just felt like less of a woman, because I'm like, damn, like, I wasn't able to, like, give him what he, like, what he needed or what he wanted and stuff.
3: Pues no, porque eres mujer, tú no tienes lo que le gusta.
0: Nicho, do you think that's why you took him back, Anónima? Kind of, like, to try to prove a point, like, I'm better than a man?
2: Yeah, I think so.
0: Wow.
2: But you know what's funny?
0: Uh-huh.
2: You know what's funny? It continues on. So, like, I had told my sister, because I called my sister crying that night, and we ended up, like, going to Denny's, and I was just crying and crying.
3: Did you get the sausage at Denny's, just like your ex?
0: Micho!
2: I did not get the sausage at Denny's.
3: Okay, good.
2: So, yeah, so then my sister's like, oh, don't take him back. I'm like, no, I won't. I ended up taking him back, obviously. And what's funny is that I had another dream, and my sister did tell me, she's like, you took him back too quickly, like, he's still going to be cheating on you. I'm like, no, he's not. And yeah, I had another dream, and then eventually, like, it was him cheating again, and then I think that's when I finally broke it off.
0: That's good, amor. I'm glad that you've moved on from that. And look, whatever your ex's sexual preference is, that's his life.
1: Yeah.
0: You know, God bless, que le vaya bien, etc. Okay. Obviously, what hurts here is that he was cheating on you with so many different people.
1: Yeah.
0: You know, and laughing about it. I don't know, like, to me, people that are doing shady things and then they laugh about it,
1: that's
0: bro,
1: evil.
0: That is pure evil right
1: there.
0: Yeah,
1: girl. Pero mejor sola que mal acompañada. Chin up, girl, because that crown is falling. And that's it. Go out and find you a new boo.
2: I did.
1: There it is.
2: I have a new boo, and he treats me like a princess. Like,
0: eso.
2: Honestly,
1: that's it, girl.
2: Like, he's the rainbow after the storm, to be honest.
3: Why'd you say rainbow? Yeah. Why you have to say rainbow?
1: Oh. Hey, girl, since your dream's becoming true, can you dream that I'm with a man, a fine-ass, tall, dark, handsome man? Because then, girl.
2: I'll try to dream about it today.
1: Thank you, girl. I'm el paro mínimo.
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1: One, two. It's your boy show. It's like hitting up your favorite taco spot after the club.
2: Me da 10 tacos para empezar y una de coke.
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1: Arlen, bienvenida a Too Late to Handle It. Cuéntanos.
2: ¿Y qué pasó? ¿Qué fue lo que sucedió?
3: Cuando te pusiste bien peda. And you had a major borracha feo. What happened?
4: So I was out with my group of friends that we got a party bus for my birthday. I believe it was my 26th or my 27th.
5: Party buses are dangerous, bro.
4: I only remember pieces of it.
5: What happened?
6: What you mean?
4: We were heading to a bar to go dance. But then when we get to a bar, everybody starts offering me a shot. And it's like, you can't turn it down, so you got to take it.
6: Girl.
4: Ended up taking off my high heels, and I end up falling. My friends put me on a chair, which I couldn't keep my balance on sitting still. So then the bartender gives my friend a bucket for me to throw up on.
6: Girl, you're lucky you didn't get kicked out of the club.
0: Thanks.
4: I think I did. They let me keep the bucket, and I took it with me inside the party bus.
0: And then
4: turns out that my friend's brother was also throwing up with me in the same bucket.
6: Oh, okay. Girl, you're... you're kidding. You had to be drunk sharing a bucket with another drunk person, throwing up in the same one. That is... Oh, my.
4: Pero no me agüito.
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2: You so crazy.
3: Notas locas y bien estupe.
4: I've been meaning to talk to you guys about this nota loca right here for the last, like, week and a half, but we've just been doing other stuff. But I'm sure you've seen it go viral on social media. It's a story about this couple. They're married, y la Jaina has a terminal illness. I think she has, like, 3 to 6 months left. Y supuestamente la morra asked her man's, as her dying wish, if she could sleep with her ex one last time.
2: Oh, what?
4: And I was like, yo, what would I do in that situation? What would you do in that situation? Tu pareja está a punto de morir si lo único que quiere es... with their ex one last time.
3: O sea, quieren ir al entierro antes del entierro.
4: Exactamente, Micho. Prima Vani, you're married. Your man's in this situation says, hey, let me get my ex one last time. Let me hit it one last time. You letting him do it or not really?
2: I'm going to let him do it.
4: What? Wow.
2: I'm going to let him do it because I love him. And he's about to peace out, so best believe that I'm going to be ready once he, you know, well, I'll take a little week, you know. Well, I'll take my time, but, you know, once you're out, boo.
4: Everybody's coming in.
2: Oh, no.
4: Once you out, everybody's coming in.
2: Oh, yeah. Yeah, why not?
4: You're going to wait a week after he dies and then cran a la la cran.
2: Well, we'll see. I don't know about a week. I mean, I'm not going to do it next day. You know what
4: like,
2: I mean?
4: But maybe not a week, but like 8 days.
2: Yeah, 8 hours. No, I'm just kidding.
4: Kim, how about you? You and Eddie are married. Dios no lo quiera, but Eddie has a terminal illness. Nice. And Eddie says, I just want to smash my ex one last time. Which is kind of weird because Eddie's a virgin.
5: Yes. Yeah.
4: So we know he has it, but let's just say.
6: Uh-huh. Well, if doctors say that he has like 3 months, I would hate to break it to them because he only has about a few hours left to live when that sentence gets out of his mouth. In no world is that ever going to happen.
2: Damn.
6: You will go down with me before that happens. Oh.
3: Who's going to go down a hole?
2: Oh.
4: Come on. Rest in peace, Eddie. Big
2: What about you, Shaboy?
4: Me?
2: Yeah.
3: Shaboy, obviamente mandilón, güey. I would let my wife.
5: No.
2: What?
3: Obi.
4: What am I going to do? Hold her down?
3: Yes, fool.
4: Like, you can't force somebody not to cheat on you? Mm. You know what I'm saying? At that point, and I'm like, wait, pobrecita, ha vivido conmigo en el tururu with these small-ass hands her whole life.
2: The 5 minutes.
4: Might as well let her ex handle it.
3: No.
4: One last time. Do what I could ever do. You know what I'm saying? Because what are you going to do? You can't force somebody to not cheat on you.
2: Yeah, that's true.
4: So I'm just going to go crazy. You know what I'm saying? Eddie the Virgin. Hmm. Rose or flip, Kim, Dios no lo quiera, terminal illness. She wants to get it in one last time con su ex.
5: Nope.
6: Heck no. Eddie's a toxico. He would never.
5: Never.
4: How are you going to make sure that that doesn't happen, though?
5: Like, I'll lock the doors. I'll do anything for him to come in.
4: At the hospital?
5: Yeah.
4: And the nurse is going to be like, what the hell? What's up with this vato right here?
5: I'll be there vigilando, making sure who's coming in and who's coming out. Making sure who the doctor is.
6: Only female doctors.
5: Hey,
2: you gotta be careful with females too, Eddie.
3: Kim's ex could be wearing a wig, bro.
5: Exactly.
7: Do what you gotta do.
4: Yo, Eddie, look, he is a toxic. I'm finding this out right now.
5: Never.
4: Kim es celoso, Eddie. For those of you who don't know, Kim and Eddie are dating.
2: Yes.
6: Oh, Eddie's the most celoso. Pero igual, ahí nos llevamos los dos.
2: ¿Los dos están para cuál?
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1: Let's go. Bienvenidos a Pero No Me Agüito Therapy. For those of you who are like, what's Pero No Me Agüito? Pero No Me Agüito means it's all good. You're not going to allow anything negative to steal your joy or your peace in your life. 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
2: Ana, cuéntanos, ¿de qué no te agüitas?
3: This code came in and I have a presentation today at school. Ooh. And this is how I'm talking. Pero no me agüito.
1: Hey. Hey, girl. Save your voice, girl. Appreciate the message, but save it, girl.
2: Yeah, girl. Damn, if I was your teacher and heard your voice like that, and it's like a 10-minute presentation, I'd be like, hey, you know what? I'll give you an A. Just sit down, fools, all right?
4: Yo, school presentations, man.
1: Yes.
4: I love those. I would always, like, write music to it or, like, act out something.
1: Wow.
4: I felt like it was my stage. But one time, something funny happened. It was middle school. Uh-huh. We're doing a presentation with another homie. And that fool snorted while we were up there. You know what snorted?
2: Kill me.
4: No, snorted. Snorted.
5: Yeah. When you're laughing, you go...
6: Not snorting, no.
5: Oh,
4: that's
5: my God,
4: snorting.
5: I'm
1: what was that, kid? Dude,
5: oh,
1: that's
5: God,
1: a snort.
2: No, that's peso pluma.
1: What is a snort?
5: Yeah,
4: he
5: what the heck
4: sneezed
5: is that?
4: And farted at the same
1: oh,
4: time
1: no.
4: In the middle of the presentation. He's like,
1: no.
4: Everything stopped. It was sounding like people had to register what just happened.
1: Yeah, like,
4: hey, todos, wey. Risa y risa, bro.
1: Did people say bless you?
4: Was hella right. Salud.
1: Yeah, right, like,
4: whoa. Salud y ve límpiate, fool.
1: Yeah. Salud.
4: Salud and go check your chonies. Yeah, man. Homie couldn't continue. I had to take over, but I think it helped our presentation. I think our teacher felt bad for us, so.
5: That's good.
4: No, I hook you up, man. So next time you're nervous about a presentation, you want a good grade, just
1: snort.
4: Sneeze and fart. Snort. What else we got? We got Oscar right here. Cuéntanos, carnal. ¿De qué no te agüitas?
7: I'm drunk right now in another city with my friend, my brother, pretty much.
1: What?
7: Oh, yeah. Pero no me agüito, man.
2: Hey! Oscar right there. That's definitely the situation. Uh-huh. That fool's going to wake up tomorrow,
4: uh-huh.
2: Look over at his homie, hella crudo, be like, hey, fool. What happened last night? Why are we sore? What? Like, I didn't say anything but except sore.
1: We know where you were going with that.
2: Where was I going?
1: Not to church. That's where you were not going.
2: Maybe they snorted all night.
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0: broma más perrona.
1: Prepárate para reír, el homie Joey quiere saber if his baby mama is down to lie to the authorities just for him.
0: Right or die.
1: He's getting a disability check right now. Y supuestamente cargó unas cosas pesadas recientemente. Will she lie for him or not?
0: Cheto.
2: Hello.
1: Yes, hello?
2: Hello.
1: Hi, can I please speak with Miss Cynthia?
2: Who's this?
1: Hi, my name is Bill, calling you from the EDD office, Department of Disability Insurance Investigations. I'm calling you in regards to the case that we have here for Jose.
2: Uh-huh.
1: And you are his wife, correct?
2: I'm his girlfriend.
1: Listen, we've had an investigation going into Jose ever since he claimed to have a back injury. And our investigator has video and picture of him picking up heavy things in the backyard and going to a nearby dump. So we're just looking into if he's really in pain or not, or injured, and we're just doing a quick survey.
2: How did you guys get my number?
1: Ma'am, we're the government. Can you attest that he really is injured? Have you seen him carry any heavy things or bags?
2: You're being weird.
1: Excuse me? Watch your language, little sucia.
2: Who says that?
1: I'm trying to help you guys out here. Can you please testify that he hasn't been picking up any heavy materials or equipment?
2: No. He hasn't.
1: We also have pictures and video of this happening. If you are lying, this could be used against you in court. Tell us the truth, Ms.
2: I just told you.
1: Because we also have pictures and video of him picking up other very heavy objects in the house.
2: In the house?
1: In your bedroom, we have pictures where he's carrying something that looked like a costal de papas, like a heavy sack, but it was actually you, butt naked. And you are pretty thick with a big ass booty. That's a heavy load. Cynthia, this is a prank call. You're on the Shaboy Show.
2: Shaboy, I hate you.
1: Your man is on the other line.
2: I hate you guys.
0: Hell, a heavy load. Cynthia, ¿sí es cierto that your man be carrying you around in the bedroom or what?
2: Cuando puede.
1: Hey, Cynthia.
2: Huh?
1: My boy Joey's got a ride or die hyena right there.
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A cowboy always finds a way to leave. 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

All right, so have you ever been curious to know which are the most popular pets in the United States? Well, that's coming up next as we talk about this. Así es que no te despegues. ¿Serán los perros, los gatos, las culebras? Pues te paso toda esa información regresando contigo.

0: Ahora, lo que llegó a la lista de los animales más populares en los Estados Unidos, can you believe? Horses made it with 2 million in households. Ahora, saltwater fishes también matches the horses, 2 million in households. Reptiles, 6 million in households. Hay más personas que tienen reptiles que caballos y pescados. Pero los pájaros está casi igual de los reptiles. We also have another 6 million in households. Small animals, like hamsters, 7 million in households. Freshwater fish, 11 million in households. Of course, you've seen some in clinics. Pues a lot of people have them in their aquariums. Pero los gatos, ¿dónde que llegan? 47 millones de personas en los Estados Unidos tienen gatos. Pero los perros son más populares en los Estados Unidos, with 65 million in households.
1: 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How you pull up? How you pull up? I pull up, step in the kitchen.

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Todos los sábados entramos en la mezcla con 4 DJs. Tirando party as you make it to the club, or you have a carnita asada going on, or you're just cruising around town. We got you the music in the mix right here on Fuego. 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

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If you got a song request, hit me up on social media, Hector M Radio, or you call us up at the fucking hotline number, 888-332-0263. Aria, vegar, vayan, caso, la costanita, premio, ni a la boca.

0: Señoras, señores, so this man that owns a pony riding business says that, I guess kids are more obese now, you know? Obesity rates are on the rise.
1: ¿Sería porque andan comiendo puro chicken nuggets los niños? Pues déjame te digo qué es lo que está haciendo. So en su negocio,
0: he starts to weigh the kids now before letting them get on the ponies because he says just some kids are just too heavy for the ponies. And now this man has angered a lot of people on the internet. Because he says you shouldn't be weighing kids. In a way, it's like shaming kids that are just too big to ride the ponies. But he's saying, hey, you know, I'm just doing this to protect my animals. Y tiene el derecho de hacerlo. Now, as a parent, I don't think I would be mad. I mean, si el niño está pesadito, I would be like, pobre animalito, ¿no? 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What's your thought on this?

0: put on the smarty pants. With Hector Millan.
1: Get your notebook ready.
0: Here are some fun facts you probably didn't know.
2: So we call this segment Hector Smarty Pants, where I share some fun facts to just help you get through life. So vamos a hablar de esto. So do you need to stay up late for work? Or maybe you got a school project? Well, how about you try listening to some classical music on your headphones? So classical music without lyrics. It's set to stimulate your brain and make you more productive. Given with that boost of focusing, you might be able to complete your task even faster or make less mistakes.

0: con Héctor Millán.
1: So 19 million eggs recalled at several supermarkets over a possible salmonella contamination, señoras y señores. Aparecer two farms in Texas rang the bell. And for those that don't know, salmonella, it's actually a bacteria that could cause severe illness. Now, the cartons to watch for were produced on June 6th and July 3rd, with the dates to sell by July 20th and August 17th of 2026. Now, for more details, you can check out the FDA website. Reportando las noticias, mi nombre es Héctor Millán.

it up like a quilt. Rari go skirt on a boy like a kilt. Kept it 100 on paper like Will. Tricking it off on a paying a bill. That's just how I do the sauce and the spill.

So here's something interesting. Science really wanted to know what's the max a human being can live to, right? So as of right now, we can only count the data to let's say, lo más que ha vivido una persona. Pero si te dio la curiosidad, I got you the answer, because scientists say that they believe humans could live up to 156 years, according to this study. Now, would I want to live 156 years? Heck no. But that's what they say, that it's possible for us to live. I mean, el corazón puede latir por tanto tiempo, y 156 años, creo que no quisiera llegar a eso, pero si pudiéramos, ¿quisieras llegar tú a 156 años?

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1: Yeah.

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This couple, this elderly couple, both planned an escape. They wanted to leave this retirement home because they hated it there. What's funny is que los dos lograron escaparse y se fueron. 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This actually started buzzing on the web. Y lo que pasa es que los dos, well, they suffered from Alzheimer's disease, right? So the family was really worried, especially with one of the couple's conditions where they have dementia, Alzheimer's disease, and I guess one suffered from like frequent seizures, so they needed to be on medication. And más que todo, the community reacted because everybody was looking for this couple. Entonces, la hija, ya después los encontraron, ¿eh? 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Ya no los voy a meter en this retirement home. And I guess people out of generosity, they wanted to donate some money para ayudar a la hija dejar el trabajo y cuidar a sus papás. Now, the elderly couple, they were missing for 32 hours. And it looks like they got roughly around 105 miles away. How? We don't know. But anyways, this story does end with a happy ending, ya que todos están bien. Todos están bien. Y nomás esta historia es para inspirar y recordarte, you know, check up on your parents. If you still have them, check up on your parents and make sure they're fine.

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2: All right, so have you ever been curious to know which are the most popular pets in the United States? Well, that's coming up next as we talk about this. Así es que no te despegues. ¿Serán los perros, los gatos, las culebras? Pues te paso toda esa información regresando contigo.

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Todos los sábados entramos en la mezcla con 4 DJs. 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